93.7 The Dude. Are we going to do this? What's up? Happy Saturday night. My name is Marissa. The weekend is young. It's really just getting started. So I'm glad that you're doing that and starting it with us. We can have a Langley. This is

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93.7 The Deuce. So it was a massive week for country music. We had some great new stuff that came out by Friday. And some songs that you're going to hear throughout the weekend that deserve the extra spotlight. We know that you're going to love them. Like Taylor Swift's new song off the Toy Story 5 soundtrack. And the new one from Lainey Wilson. Keep an ear out. They're coming up on The Deuce.

0: 93.7 The Dude. I'm Marissa, and you know, this past week we were blowing out all sorts of concert tickets. Like, it was pretty crazy. It was hard to make sure that I was giving the right keyword at the right time, so you were definitely, you know, getting a nice even distribution. But coming up this week, we are going to be hooking you up with Hank Williams Jr. So starting Monday morning, be listening for those keywords so we can text those in to win. And he's going to be at the Coastal Credit Union Music Park in Raleigh. That is going to be June 20th. All right. So coming up quick, only just a couple weeks away. But we'll get you to see Hank Williams Jr. with The Dude.
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The good old Willamette Creek will rise. 93.7 The Dude.

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93.7, the Dude CMA Fest has been going on in Nashville. Hardy was on stage with like Miranda, Ella Langley, Lainey Wilson, and Karen Fairchild at LBT. Some great performances.

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0: Zach Top on 93.7, The Dude. Just to give you a little behind the scenes, I have been here so far in the studio for, what, about just over an hour? And I have to keep pressing the on button for my camera at home. The senior dog that we have, he's 8 years old. His name is Ty, or is he nine now? I think he just turned nine. But he had some surgery on his paw. There was this growth that had to be taken off. That was over a week ago now. But this boy, he is like going to be the death of me. Like the initial cone they put around his head, not big enough. Got him the extra large cone that should have been big enough. Somehow he finagled and he got to the paw and had to go to the emergency vet for a good, like, I don't know, it was like 7 hours last night. It was insane. But he's all bandaged up, so I'm just watching him from the camera so no more nonsense can happen. We've got Chris Young coming up next on The Dude.
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93.7 The Dude. Luke Combs has been traveling all over the world. And in fact, tonight he is in Toronto. So he's hanging out in Canada, putting on a show. This is Sleepless in a Hotel Room.

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Mm-hmm. 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

0: 93.7, the dude. Summer weather is here. You're feeling it, right? Were you sweating earlier? Because, I mean, it's been so, so hot. It's been so sunny. You got to love it because it's like, you know, you deal with the cold weather months when they're here. And we get lucky because it's not nearly as cold as it is other places. But still, you know, when we get this nice weather, it's just like, all right, take over, please. And it's going to be even hotter coming up tomorrow. So just get ready. Anything you want to do, you have the capability of doing it. And that, I think, is what makes it even nicer, but just make sure you stay hydrated, okay? Toby Keith and Parmalee, they're coming up on The Dude.
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You want to hear the new Lainey Wilson? Because it's on right now. She has teamed up with John Mayer that you're going to be hearing on guitar for this one. It's called Phone Keys Wallet. It's new music on The Dude. 19.

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I hope that you'll join us Tuesday night. We're going to be at the Sand Dollar at Carolina Beach. 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

0: Ella Langley, 93.7, The Dude. And you can take us anywhere the weekend might take you. So GottaLoveTheDude.com is where we can be streamed, as well as the TuneIn Radio app that you may already have from your app store. And, you know, every so often, there is somebody whose star starts to shine, like real bright. And in Ella Langley's case, it's blinding. I mean, it is so incredible the way she has just sort of taken over the world and kind of by storm. But she's going to be making her way here to Live Oak Bank Pavilion in a matter of a couple weeks. Can't wait to have her in town. You get to see that in person, right? It's going to be great. We got Randy Houser and Morgan Wallen coming up next here on The Dude.
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93.7 The Dude. 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

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To this

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Ah! 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

0: 93.7 The Dude, giving you your Saturday night soundtrack. I hope you're enjoying yourself this weekend. We're ready to not just hang out for the weekend, but, you know, getting into the work week again. You got to just have something to look forward to. Make sure that you hang out with us Wednesday night. We'll be at Jack's Fifth Ave and ready for country poker. So, you know, I've been getting those questions before where it's like, well, I don't know how to play poker, Marissa. You don't need to know. What you need to know is country music. Do you love country music? I mean, I have to believe there's a good chance that you do. You're hanging out with me right now. And we've got great prizes to get you. It all starts at 6:30, country poker, Jack's Fifth Ave, coming up Wednesday night with The Dude.
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93.7, the dude. So Carolina went and beat Vegas for game two. 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You know, Stanley Cup Finals or something else. 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

0: 3.7, the dude. So we are aware there are a million shows that are coming to the area and the surrounding area as well. You don't have a lot of money to spread around, especially with the way the gas prices have been. But we want you to be able to enjoy your summer at all these shows. So be listening, because we're going to be blowing out tickets all summer long, all right? 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That keyword is JOIN to 815-2663. And I'll tell you now, Hank Williams Jr. tickets, they start for you Monday, all right? Right here on The Dude.
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93.7 The Dude. I'm Marissa, heading out of here for today. I'll be back hanging out at noon tomorrow, but leaving you with the latest from Taylor Swift. She's back. This one's called I Knew It, I Knew You. It's on The Dude.

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93.7 The Dude, waking up on a Sunday morning. Bit of a cooler start than the last couple of days here. Low 70s in our area. We'll get up to the 90s later on this afternoon. It's going to be another sunny, warm Sunday here headed our way. And as we hang out on a weekend, whatever your plans are, thank you for being here. 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

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What we know and what you need to know, all on our news site. 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
0: 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The Dude.

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London, Paris, paradise. But ain't got much memory of the scenes, come to think I missed them all.

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0: We've been waiting. It is finally coming our way. 6 weeks after the NFL draft, now we've got mandatory minicamp this week. 93.7 The Dude, you know they do OTAs in usually a couple of phases here. They have optional practices, and now this is the first mandatory minicamp here, part of the 2026 off-season program. Starts up Tuesday. Going to roll through the bulk of this work week here. I got to tell you, we're getting closer and closer. It is 3 months from this week that we get football back in our lives here. I know we've been missing it. I know baseball's been it's been exciting with the Braves, right? But maybe a little lackluster, just knowing, like expecting Braves are going to win, right? So football headed our way. We'll see how far we can go into the playoffs this season. Panthers action later this week.
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about some new music for your Sunday morning. Got the world premiere back Friday. It's going to be a part of the new Toy Story movie. Excited for that in a couple of weeks. 93.7 The Dude with New Taylor. Here's I Knew It. I Knew You.

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0: Don't sleep on this guy. 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Again, coming up later on this week. 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

0: 93.7 The Dude. There's been a lot of hype over this here. It's been years since we got an edition, a new edition of this video game, but just announced GTA 6. Grand Theft Auto, not too far away, headed our way towards the holidays, out November 19th.
1: A few days before he turned 80, he was sitting out back in a rocker. He said, "What you been up to lately?"

0: 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Thanks to our friends at Capital Nissan. 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Been talking about concert tickets we're giving away here this weekend. More details headed your way later on today here on The Dude. 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

0: JB on a Sunday morning. Good morning. Thank you for waking up with us here. 93.7 The Dude. Coming your way tomorrow morning, a major ticket giveaway for one of the biggest shows happening in June. Linda and the Port City Morning Show getting in all this week. A text to win contest each and every day. 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

singles you love. Jordan Davis on a Sunday. Good morning, 93.7. The Dude, Cody Johnson, and Morgan Bolt before that as we're waking up here. Sunshine and going to get into the low 90s across our area today. And I mentioned Morgan, just another bad look for Morgan Wallen here. Show last night and during one of his performances, snagging a cell phone. Front row, he pulled the phone out of I want to say fan's hand, but it's actually a security guard who was holding a cell phone videoing Morgan sing his song, Don't We? And Morgan grabbed the phone, tossed it across the stage. Luckily, the phone not damaged, but just not a good look.

0: So, how'd we get our name?
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0: 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That's real country variety.

0: and Scott on a Sunday morning. Hey, good morning. Appreciate you waking up with us here. 93.7 The Dude. I talked to my dad yesterday. He's like, Father's Day is next week. It's actually 2 weeks away. So you get a little time to plan this out, figure out what you're getting for dad, and hopefully something that he will not only enjoy and like, but also use, right? For me, my dad goes into the closet, right? Goes into the car and in the console, and it just sits there here. Father's Day is coming our way in just 2 weeks, and lucky for you, Tomlinson's is too. You can skip the tie, skip the nonsense, and get the thing your dad wants with the best brands at Tomlinson's, like Carhartt shorts and shirts, Local Boys Outfitters, Bayou Classics, those burners and pots, extra tough boots, and so much more. Coming our way, 922 South College Road. You've got 2 weeks till Father's Day. If you've got no plans today, that's the place to go.
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Chicks right here on a Sunday morning. Good morning. 93.7 The Dude. I can remember just about every concert I've been to. John Mayer, top five for me all time. 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

Just past 10 on a Sunday. Good morning, 93.7 The Dude. We've got a laundry, grocery shopping, getting ready for work here again this week. Come Tuesday, back with Get Sketchy, Carolina Beach, the place to be with free concert tickets, gift cards, and so much more. 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

0: All right, this is a bit of a sad story. 93.7 The Dude, in an interview with an Australian TV show, we got news from High School Musical, right? Like, this is now 20 years. The anniversary just happened. And Lucas Grabeel, doing an interview here and saying that the whole gang hasn't gotten together since 2008. Seemingly Zac Efron, maybe, if you watch the interview, maybe one of the guys that's been MIA a lot of times. Both Lucas and Corbin Blue hang out a lot. He said that the production crew is also in touch with a lot of the actors, but Ashley Tisdale and Zac Efron, seemingly most of the time MIA on these get-togethers, these reunions for them. Again, there's no press there. It's just a gathering, hanging out. So a little disappointing, but he says some of those people on the cast hoping for, if anything else, a 25th. Anniversary reunion.
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Big story we got back on Friday. Some overnight lane closures happening here later on this month towards Carolina Beach Road. 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

0: Kane and his newest, it's called Woman, 93.7 The Dude. It is Cody waking up with you here on a Sunday. Yesterday after work, I went for a long walk. Just I felt like I needed to get back into the gym thing here, right? I mean, Kane, and if you didn't see this back on Friday, was doing a workout in his front yard on his driveway here. And just like drenched in sweat in the Nashville heat here. We've had some hot weather too, right? Again, going to be low 90s in our area today. So felt like that was just needed for me, right? Get back in that mojo here. And we're in the mojo of giving away tickets too. We've been doing it last couple of weeks here. We had a big one this past week. Another one headed your way here. Starting tomorrow, Linda Wilde getting you into one of the biggest shows of June happening right here in our backyard. Details coming your way tomorrow morning. Your chance to text and win. Wake up with Linda for all the details right here.
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0: Gonna feel like a beach day out there today. 93.7 The Dude, 91 degrees for a high. 2-3 o'clock will hit that today. Right now, upper 70s in downtown.
1: I got my toes in the water, toes in the sand. 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

Luke Combs, 93.7 The Dude. We're back in the saddle. We've been waiting for this and finally getting the announcement this week here. GTA 6, Grand Theft Auto, coming back right before the holidays. 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

0: Tucker Wetmore having a big CMA fest this past weekend. 93.7 The Dude. It is Cody. We've got a big show we're getting into later on this week. 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

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Pretty smart, eh?

a great rest of your Sunday and a great work week ahead here. It's 93.7 The Dude. My name is Cody. As always, thank you for hanging out with us. I'll leave you with one more new stuff now from Taylor Swift. It's called I Knew It. I Knew You.

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I'm glad that you're hanging out with us, though. It's The Dude. I've been

0: The chicks on the dude. I hope that you're enjoying yourself this weekend. I have been just a teeny bit stressed out. Like, I mean, listen, I love being a pet parent. That is the parenthood that I have chosen. And my kids are good fur kids. But in the last week and a half, the older dog in the house, Ty, he's 8 or 9 at this point. I think he turned 9 back in April. But he had a growth on his paw that we had to have removed. So obviously there's stitches going on there. And the first cone they gave us was just not big enough. So he was kind of getting at it a little bit. So we got the largest cone that they had. And he looks ridiculous. And somehow that jerk got to it the other day. And we spent a good like 7 hours at the emergency vet on Friday night. He's all bandaged up. He's got the cone around his head, and I'm just watching the camera now to make sure he doesn't cause any more chaos.
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0: 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And, you know, Riley Green's had a very busy weekend as the CMA Fest is starting to wrap up in Nashville. But he's been the host of everything. We're going to see it on ABC coming up June 25th. He's on The Dude.
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0: 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I hope you're still living it up this weekend, enjoying yourself, and I'm glad we can be that soundtrack for you. As you're getting into the next work week here, coming up on Tuesday evening, as we do each and every Tuesday, we're going to be in Carolina Beach. We're going to be at the Sand Dollar. You can join us starting at 6:30. We're going to have some great prizes. That includes concert tickets, of course, and just a whole lot of fun. You know, it's like you want to be able to, kind of de-stress yourself a bit. The work days can be crazy, especially the beginning of the week. So again, Sand Dollar, Carolina Beach, it's all about Get Sketchy. So it's our adult Pictionary night out, and we got some great prizes. All starts at 6:30 this Tuesday.
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0: Ella Langley, 93.7, the dude. You know, she has been all over the place. She was in Nashville for a few days this week because of the CMA Fest. Then she was just in Pittsburgh last night, and that was with Morgan Wallen. She's still doing her Dandelion tour, which we know that because she's going to be here in a matter of like 20 days. So going to be getting to see her up close and in person, which, you know, I think at this point, pretty much every human on the planet wants to see Ella Langley. So going to be an amazing show. And if we've got more tickets that we can get you, we'll be getting to you soon. So just be listening for details on that as we get to Kenny Chesney coming up next here on The Dude.
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It all starts tomorrow morning with Linda. You're going to have your shot at Hank Williams Jr. tickets. You know, we've been blowing out all sorts of concert tickets. So he's going to be at the Coastal Credit Union Music Park June 20th. 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

0: George Strait, 93.7 The Dude, and you can take us with you on the TuneIn Radio app, literally anywhere. Gotta love having a smartphone, right? It's beneficial in some ways. George Strait, he was just added along with Lainey Wilson. You know, you're going to have coming up in Nashville, I think the show is June 27th. It's Alan Jackson's final farewell. And it is becoming this just star-studded country like festival almost for a day. Going to be hard to go ahead and get tickets for it, I'm sure. Maybe, just maybe it'll be streamed, but we'll have to get those details as it gets a little bit closer. Justin Moore and Luke Combs coming up on The Dude.
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93.7 The Dude. Oh, it is hot. It is so, so hot. But hopefully you're enjoying yourself this weekend. You know, when it's at least sunny out, you can go ahead and do whatever the heck you want. It's The Dude.

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Everyone's welcome here. 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

0: 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So for the dog owners, the pet lovers, the pet parents, dog parents, if you are heading to Wrightsville Beach, there is these new proposed ordinances that have changed, I guess, and dog fines, they're saying, could double. So I want you to just make sure that you're aware of that, because I don't want you to have to pay a hefty fine just because you were trying to get the dog out to get some exercise. You know what I mean? So just go do a little look-see on Google. You'll see what's up. But David Lee Murphy's coming up next for us here on The Dude.
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93.7 The Dude, as we start to get through our Sunday and maybe start to, keep our eye on the upcoming week. NHL Stanley Cup Finals continue. Carolina's still in it. Game 4 is coming up Tuesday in Vegas.

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0: 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You know what's going to be great coming up tomorrow night? Jelly Roll's in town.
1: Mm-hmm.
0: Yep. Don't want you to forget. Going to be a fantastic show. And maybe he'll do a little bit of his comedy routine there, too. But Luke Combs is on now. This is The Dude.

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As we get into another week, we've got some great events coming up that can de-stress you, can allow you to have some fun in the middle of all the nonsense. So join us Wednesday night. Jack's Fifth Ave. We'll be back starting at 6:30 for Country Poker.

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0: 93.7, the dude, and that, like, events like this, is how you know that the nice weather months are here, not just because you stepped outside and you felt the sunshine, but the Sunflower Maze and the festival is back at Trask Family Farm, and that's going to be starting on Tuesday. So, you know, it's always fun to, you know, obviously go through the maze, but to see all the beautiful sunflowers, it's just such a great, you know, just visual, but, like, you know, great photo op if you're looking for something for the gram, you know, just saying. But Toby Keith, then we got Kenny Chesney and an Eric Church request next on The Dude.
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93.7 The Dude. So starting tomorrow, we've got Hank Williams Jr. tickets for you. He's going to be in Raleigh on the 20th. So want to make sure that you've got ample time to get those tickets from us. And we're going to be getting you plenty more. So make sure you're following us on social. 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

0: 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I'm so glad you're hanging out for the weekend. My name is Marissa, and it has been a big, big week for country music with the new releases that we've had. CMA Fest has been underway. At CMA Fest, FGL back on stage, and they're like, we back, baby, and they performed, and I think they're truly back. So we'll see what's the next step for those guys. But I know for us, they're coming up next on The Dude.
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FGL, we back, baby. That was what they said at CMA Fest just like Thursday, I think. So glad to have them back and friendly again. It's 93.7, The Dude.

0: 93.7, The Dude. So as the weekend begins to wind down, I know I don't want to slip away either for you, but let's be honest. It's almost 5 o'clock, you know? So it's like you got to have your eye on what's to come. And I want to make sure that you are aware to be up tomorrow morning nice and early with Linda, because she's going to start this for you. She's got Hank Williams Jr. tickets, and we're going to have them all this coming week. So if you want to see him at Coastal Credit Union Music Park in Raleigh, we're going to make that happen. He'll be there on the 20th, okay? But just trying to get you so many tickets to save you some money because, well, everybody's penny pinching right about now, right? Tim, can we still say that if pennies aren't being produced anymore? Inquiring minds want to know.
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You get to see Jelly Roll tomorrow night, and Skywalker's coming up next, but I got to get out of here and leave you with the new Taylor Swift. 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

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If there's something I could do for you, drop me a text, 910-815-2663. 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

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The Dude.

0: 93.7 The Dude, Brooks and Dunn. I just like saying boot scootin' boogie. It is Sky hanging out with you. I got to say hi to Janelle and Kristen. Thank you, ladies, for keeping us on. 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It's a summer. People are going on vacation. 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

0: 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I saw Kane Brown doing a workout on his front garage. Not his front garage, like his driveway. Kettlebells. Kettlebells are so deceiving. They look like, oh, no big deal. Kettlebells can kill you. My trainer had me do a kettlebell workout about a month ago. I'm still recovering. 93.7 The Dude. Good for you, Kane.
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I got something for you to Google. Bailey Zimmerman and Miley Cyrus's The Climb. He covered The Climb. So good. Loved it. Here's Bailey right now. Chevy Silverado on The Dude.

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0: 93.7 The Dude, Ella Langley in Choosin, Texas. It is Sky hanging out with you. Hopefully you'll choose to hang out with us on Tuesday. Get sketchy. It's Pictionary for adults. We're going to be hanging out and giving away a ton of prizes. It's going to be happening at the Sand Dollar, 5 Cape Fear Boulevard in Carolina Beach, 6:30 start time. Get sketchy with the dude. We'll see you this Tuesday.
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Skywalker stepping out the door. 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I'll talk to you again coming up tomorrow. I'll leave you with Brad Paisley on The Dude. 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